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Welfare checks don't pave the road to much wealth.

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